0: like 3, 4, 6 pounds.
1: Really?
0: You see females walking around, you can't know what I think.
1: That's negative. Negative. Right, $34.
0: We're at UTL, so it's not normal. We're here pinning call back. We've drove off through there. We stopped in the Dollar General store as well. We've got about 10 swing times on the female walking over to our car.

0: did it for you, so.
1: Separate from the child foster care situation.
0: Yeah, 10-4. I'm going to take care of that. Now I'll take care of the second one, break.
1: Go ahead, sir.
0: Apparently, Corbin PD and with the county sheriff's office, e-warrants is not happening. Mine is. They need help with an EPO. They've showed me that their stuff is not working. It's not giving them an option for Whitley County to do anything. Do 805 South Main Street for assistance with the EPO.
1: 10-4.

in L3, London. 7703. 7900, we can take these things that mile.

98. He's been allowed to leave his vehicle in the parking lot there. Go ahead. We'll be en route to the hospital. Lake Cumberland Regional. Reference board.

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0: 10-4-6-7-1, I'm pushing on the same in 88, break.
1: Do it.
0: 10, reference to the plane. Car by his son, had his AirPods stolen at Laurel Lake Baptist Church camp on Thursday. They don't know who stole them, but he has an address where they're at. The address is in Hamilton, Ohio. Same in 88, let me carry it.

0: for. Literally, next church camp's going to be in Laurel County. Run.
1: Yeah, it's 10-4. It was in Somerset.

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I'm here to look for a name and date of birth. I'm not getting nothing back on this. It's going to be a Reason Sullivan, PN 25, 1971.

0: that chain on them. Because it's a long disposition in reference to that CPS matter, but it's on there, and I'll be taking PO situation now.
1: 10-4.
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2: 10-4-20-44. 10-4-20-44. 10-4-20-44. I'm in contact with a mother here, contact with a child. Let me know if I'm making a call to the father here. Right.
1: You know,
2: the juvenile didn't advise he'd been hit. Physically struck by the mother. They just very unhappy. Just social services, the situation. Very.

0: 6 a.m. Long. 9798 to hospital. Fox sends red. Submitted to the blood test. May 90. Route to the jail.
1: 10-4-2050.
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3: Go ahead.
2: More subjects. Outside the residence, possibly messing around with the residence there. I've seen in a red and black hoodie. I think there was also messing around with the power poles. Probably third party, and those that are female. In that residence, she was worried that she had her female daughter. Advised that office had been out there one time. Questions, she would pursue out there in that residence. Did you make contact with that male? Go ahead.
3: Gore.
0: 21, 7-4, being out for Greg.
2: Careful.

0: Brock, hold for a minute.
1: Good.
0: Wayne County has just called advising they've got a unit en route to 332 Lakewood Drive there in Jabez. He's going by himself to a possible fight. He's also about an hour out. I told him I had no units anywhere close.
1: Yeah, an hour to awesome.

0: 122 London. Who's the closest unit we've got?
1: All of our units are really far away from it.
0: 10-4. Where's it at? JB, is that what you said?
1: 10-4.
0: 10-4. 668 or 671, if one of them's free, just have them start easing that way. I seen Pulaski SO's got a deputy in route.

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1: I'm still getting further.

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1: No way.
0: Four, be advised, this original caller, this third party caller is advising that male possibly has a 29. Checking you guys aware before you go 97, go ahead.
1: Dave.

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400 block Westfall Road, head towards Plains, silver Cadillac CTS. All over the roadway, caution, almost hit a car head on, possible 47s. Tom 9, Adam 103.

0: 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Good.
1: 1394 Conley Road. The caller's a passenger by her. She looks to be like a 13, 14 year old female on the front door. And she's banging on the door of the house, begging her mother to unlock the door and let her in. And she's been at it for about an hour now, trying to get somebody to let her in.
2: Cleveland,

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0: 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I advise her I can't tell her how to parent her kids, but I try to find another way. But she's back in the house and everything's 10-4 tonight.
1: 21-8.

0: 59-15 Lund.
1: 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Say 9-13, yes.
0: Off 9-10, 3-28, close.

0: 9904 we're lying. We'll be 98th County one more time. We got it figured out.
1: And 4.

0: 6 4 year old. The 10-12 sled, right before we got here.
1: From Travis.
0: Okay, here we'll be in there.

0: 谁的，我这儿一会儿就
1: 李文
0: if he's direct to talk to her commit to a blood test, I mean a breath test if he's personal test B98
2: Claire, I'll let you know if they request you all that color advise your neighbors were burning a large trash pile.

0: 2186 Parker Road, 49-year-old male, just
1: 49.
2: Route to that 411 Route 4 East Creek Road there in Corbin. Break. And 4. The other party in this, Floyd Blues, advising that the original caller has ripped those signs out of the ground. You're pushing you back up there. Go ahead.

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0: On the 2186 Parker Road, it's up. I call in recovery, 10-4 direction, sorry.
1: Yeah, 10-4.
0: Paid for a 49-year-old male having chest pain. Said he's weak. Oh, he has AFib. Break for a number time.
1: Good.
0: Dispatch time's 2140, you're around 2141. Phone number 6682-6682.
1: 10-4, thank you.

42 on?

0: at 1025, pending call back. Pencil. Ten four 2153.
1: Just for the case, if you don't care to add on there, I'm sorry. That Corbin PD in that case, an investigation. We were there to assist with DPO paperwork only.

0: thirds of them.
1: 37.
0: 10-10-7-1.
2: Go ahead.
3: 10-4, I'm going to push on this possible domestic at high top boat ramp, right?
2: Go ahead.
3: 10-4, still public service, call advisor, there's a male saying he's going to kill someone and threw a rock at a female's head. Unknown of who the male is. Call or advise that he's driving a silver minivan, but they're still insane. Good.
2: 10-4, I'll be.
3: 10-4, I'll call the county and see if they can send you in as well.

0: Great London.
1: Does 319 have someone going with him from the SO? If not, I'm going to drove for getting around with him.
2: 10-4, yeah, I'm here to see what's going on with the county there. En route already. Come on in.
1: Go ahead.
2: Call a third party on this, or hang on.
1: That's 10-4, still public service. Call the third party. Doesn't know who the male or the female are. Good.

0: said the next door neighbors called her, and her boyfriend ain't home, but somebody on a four-wheeler's outside their house, sitting there looking around their shed, around behind their house. Don't know what they're wearing or anything.
1: All right, 7-9, you're on this way. Goodbye.

0: advise you're still on your phone with your caller. That's 10-4. Brand's still there at the fast one, about 5 minutes out. That's 10-4. 319, she might look to be a white male. He's about 6 foot tall with short black hair, wearing dark shorts and a blue shirt, right?
1: George.
0: 10-4. Apparently this male's also trying to get into a vehicle with a coat hanger at the moment. Good.

0: in route. Does she have a spare tire?
1: Yeah, 10-4 says she does. She'll be right next to post. Great view of Concord, flat tire. She's got a spare. She can see the CVS pharmacy for reference.
0: 10-4, Ben.
1: 10-4.

0: LA 49 London.
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0: 319, huh?
1: Yeah.
0: That was juveniles that you were talking to. They are not sure what happened to the guy that was causing an argument. The guy trying to get in those cars, not at all affiliated with it. Right. As far as I can tell at this point, there's nothing for me to do here. I'm going to be 98.

0: 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Go ahead with it. 319 line, can you copy the record? 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
1: 319 posted as Boston, go ahead.

0: nothing goes for some.
1: London, NLG Force down here. Sam 617. Sam 6 Mary 617. Kentucky.

Morning, go ahead and run that for me, please. 10-4, if you can copy, expiration 0331-7, registered to a Willard Rucker out of Williamsburg on a Ford Escape 2001 Redding color, from out on insurance. The RO is

0: PO. He's not from UPO. 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

0: ATL 37 Bond Street, Corbin. Eli O'Neill, 64-year-old female, last seen at 1800, driving a charcoal gray Nissan Sentra. Last three of the 47 of Victor A.M. Tom. No medication or mental issues. She just doesn't drive well at night and see her again at night. We're supposed to only be going to Kroger and still have not returned back. She is house sitting for her daughter.
1: Yeah, okay.

Tower 51. Philippus. 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

0: have on it. 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I have a smell to have the tanker out there, so.
1: 10-4-22-47.

County yet? This is Virgin 75, Robert E. Thomas Road. 35 and 40 year old male in a green shirt and tan pants wearing a backpack. Also 148, throwing around a knife and talking to himself. Walked into the second breezeway and in the front apartment to the left. All I know is it does not have a number on it.

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0: Craigslist traffic, turn around the 9000 Rogers Parkway. There's a semi with a trailer box not working, but the hazards are functioning.
1: 10-4. Also, 2921 notify the city. We're both.

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0: Everything here's 10-4. He surprised his vehicle was overheating. So he took the fluid cap off of it while it was still hot, and it came out and flashed over the engine. We made a lot of things.
1: 23.

0: 6-6-6-6-6-6-6-6-6-6-6-6-6-6-6-6-6-6-6-6-6-6-6-6-6-6-6-6-6-6-6-6-6-6-6-6-6-6-6-6-6-6-6-6-6-6-6-6-6-6-6-6-6-6-6-6-6-6-6-6-6-6-6-6-6-6-6-6-6-6-6-6-6-6-6-6-6-6-6-6-6-6-6-6-6-6-6-6-6-6-6-6-6-6-6-6-6-6-6-6-6-6-6-6-6-6-6-6-6-6-6-6-6-6-6-6-6-6-6-6-6-6-6-6-6-6-6-6-6-6-6-6-6-6-6-6-6-6-6-6-6-6-6-6-6-6-6-6-6-6-6-6-6-6-6-6-6-6-6-6-6-6-6-6-6-6-6-6-6-6-6-6-6-6-6-6-6-6-6-6-6-6-6-6-6-6-6-6-6- board, Greg. 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
1: Yeah.
0: Gonna be single vehicle. Be in a ditch.
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1: Okay.
0: I'm from the Parkway all the way to 312 here, UTL. 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
0: Small B98, if it's not done so already, it might be worth past the quarter in Knox County. So if we pull from the pro group there, make it for it.
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0: nursing home. If you're 73-year-old male, it's going to be in room 111A on the west wing. 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
1: Proof of ownership, proof of insurance.
0: 2320.

0: Bill Fairchick, 1000 Corbin Manor Apartments, apartment 14. Also a 29-year-old male, not like the first child, I can still hear the child screaming, the male screaming at the child. There from across the hall in their apartment. Give me a 2 to 3 year old male at the home. They also advise the children in the home are being neglected and abused.
1: Sample.

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1: 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My bill's in the back. 55-year-old female. Gosh, she had kidney pain and has a history of kidney stone. Thanks for that number, Tom.
0: You will.
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1: Apartment 5.
0: Stand for.
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0: We're on scene.
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0: 14-mile marker southbound. MA, need a record, next on list. Rick.
1: Go ahead.
0: Ohio, King Mary King, 7009. King Mary King, 7009.

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Laura Gobert out of Avon Lake. It's clear. I copy next on list, 14 southbound. Break. Whenever you clear, I've got one holding for you. Be at the top of Williamsburg. It's a cold post and says he's being followed, but he may have some other issues.

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0: It just says 7, just an answer.
1: 2352.
0: She's on 250.

0: Hold on a moment.
1: Come
0: here. Keep talking to myself, okay?
1: Yeah, give him a call. Hold on, and 319. Candido's off the southwest is gonna be in route for you.
2: 3269, go ahead.
0: Send one.
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2: 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Stand by. Or he is negative 29.

0: hold 2 on you, brake for 47, please. 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
1: GMC-CRY, Charles Hoskins out of Keeby, 747 National Insurance. It's valid enforced. Clear, go ahead.
0: 10-4, I'll be on Atlas at the moment, Spotted Road here at Arby's, Parkway. Parkway,
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1: Stand by, I'm going
0: You too, I appreciate it.

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0: 36 holding sun traffic.
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0: George, 869.
1: Boy.
0: Go ahead.
1: 2004 maroon Honda CRV, Ashley Smith out of Barberville. An expired tag, 630-26, gets on insurance. A well's attached, looks like it's 10-4.
0: And I'll be out with it, it's shut it off. What's coming up? What's that?
1: That was.
0: 10-4, we're going out. You look.

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0: for now. 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
1: Really?
0: Hope it's Rule 47. I'll be behind. What happened to that Mexican off West 80 with a silver Jeep, four-door?

0: 834-677. Truck with Tennessee handicap plate. Caller by the plate was 6 Tom David 1655. 6 Tom David 1655. I've ran that. If I come back to anything, he must have copied it incorrectly. Said it was on Old 10 Yard on 119 heading towards Harlem.
1: 119 right now, I'm over for it. Bob's in Harlem today. Bob's, we're at on 119. Go ahead. Negative 29.

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0: I've made contact with the authorities here. They're 10-4. Okay. Sitting on the couch watching a movie when I knocked on the door. Contact a victim light and advise them what they can do. B98.
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0: one. Thanks for that VIN number. Jack, 8, George, Adam, 6, 9, 1, X-ray, 9, Lincoln, 7, 0, 1, 7, 9, 0.
1: 29.
0: 29, TJ's is also on the scene, but...
1: 10-4. Alpha TJ 97027. Do you have any holds on?
0: Pause.
1: 10-4. Can you give me that VIN one more time? Your radio went into the one little of that. I think I got it all, but I'm not sure.
0: One, John, 8, George, Adam, 6, 9, 1, X-ray. Lincoln 7 0 1 7 9 0.

0: is this?
1: Yeah, I got it back here. There's no record at Kentucky. I'll run it all 50.
0: Yeah, I believe it's going to be registered at Ohio. Try Ohio for me.
1: 71.
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1: I got a background visit on your pad. 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It also has a 47 attached to it that should be on it.
2: 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I'll be on this next flight. Apparently the subject's called Scanning as well.

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0: Sheriff Hardy.
2: They've got the call, but they've been 10-6. They've not made it to it yet.
0: 10-4. 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

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I'm out with him. 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

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That he had lived in Lancaster.

0: you get to have a return on that. That's 10-4, break 4.
1: Go ahead.
0: 10-4, come back to Joshua Priest. I got the return out of Indiana. I shot the address out of Lancaster, though. His expiration date is going to be 08-11-2028. Non-CDL, showing valid.
1: I just want to check e-warrants.
0: 10-4, he was next on NCIC. I run three warrants him. See?
1: Yeah, let's double check him on there.
0: 10-4.

0: 29 left.
1: 1129.
0: Just for CAD purposes, he did not want to contact an attorney, and he did refuse a breath test. I'll be 10-6 search warrant.
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1: Go ahead.
0: Go ahead. 10-4, you're about right. Complaint. That's going to be the trailer partner in Tremont. Got mail sighting in the roadway. 1138-562-2.
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0: Two right here on. What's that address?
1: Were you referring to the sign of the bottom anyway?
0: Good. Chance we're not real. They look good.
1: For some reason, but the address to the trailer park is going to be 540.

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2: Good one. 6684 Roman Hills Drive. Apologize, Carlos Hill. They're on signal 10, screaming, yelling, cussing at her and the kids, and they're on a space flag like he's trying to get them.
0: 10-4.

0: 146.
1: Yeah.
0: Yeah, it's 10-4. He was wondering on stuff.
1: 10-4, 49-10-6. Where's he? Either KSP or maybe even the city. 602 with me out here.
2: Nobody appeared to be in the parking lot following him. He was good with it after he reported it.
1: 10-4.
0: 10-4, 102.

0: 120.
1: Oh, yeah.
0: 10-4. Other dispatchers. Service is long right now. I've got a domestic. I've got one unit now. Can you advise?
2: 10-4. Where is it at?
0: 84 Rowan Hills Drive in London. It's off of Old Salem Road.
2: Yes, we're at 916, unless 19 doesn't care to head that way. They're just needing us to assist.
0: 10-4. They've lost some L's ran from them in the past. Like Carlos Hill is who the male's supposed to be. Apparently he's on drugs. This is verbal at this time. He's acting like he's going to hit the female. All right, children at the residence. 3-9-10, are you going to be me call
3: 8-6-7? London, I didn't copy your traffic. I just copied tomorrow domestic call. I'll help out whoever I need to help out. Still where I'm going.
0: 10-4, it's going to be at 84 Rowing Hills Drive in London. We're sitting in a unit with theirs. Mel's running them in the past. His name is Signal 10. This is verbal at the moment. There's a female in the residence along with children. Unknown on weapons, good.
4: Yeah, 55 officers.

0: I'll get some fuel and I'll be in there. Yeah. 120, you copy.
1: 10-4, Elliot. What was that location of that again?
0: 84 Rolling Hills Drive. It's off of 638.
2: Do contact Judge Chappell. Let him know I've got a warrant for him to sign, please.

0: 16 are inactive.
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0: 42. I'll call him back there and see if I can get ETA on. Also, he does, he'll have that 29 active.
1: 10-4.

0: Yes.
1: Post is coming from Statesville. If you want me to check with Petey.
0: Yeah, 10-4 if you would.

0: This male subject does have a 29. 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
1: Inform about just 35 minutes out.

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1: 10-4, go ahead.
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1: 10-4,
0: we controlled the whole Daily trailer park area through here and talked to multiple. Nobody can advise us. I'm occurring down here. No 10-25, anybody's hot. 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
0: 10 4 thank you。
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0: 048 Tom John Mary. 048 Tom John Mary. Break. Look, meet Michelle at exit 15. Can't speak to call in the post. This daughter has ran a flat tire at the intersection of May Bennett Drive at 25. Right.
1: Good.
0: The vehicle is out of the roadway. He's just requesting you don't tow it. Getting complaints on it. He says it's not blocking any driveways or anything else. Tomorrow. I'm going to let the county know as well.
1: Thanks.

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1: James Sharp, but he's reported deceased.
0: Well, I looked at his number, I wouldn't say he was.

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1: On 22.

0: you driving?
1: I was just letting the guy behind me know that there's a deer on the side of the road.

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I couldn't really hear anything going on in the background. It's 911 only. 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

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There's your range from animal bites to domestic, to bears and threatenings, defense runs, flights.

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0: 继续说。
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161 London City Fire and EMS Company 8, 503 South Main Street. Front lobby of the PD. For 29-year-old males. Assaulted earlier this day at Burger King. Just want to check that out.

0: How is she doing, London?
1: Here I am.
0: Penny.
1: Hey, Ralph, one police department here at 503 South Main Street. We got a 10-12 on the wall, but he was assaulted earlier this day at Burger King. He's got some assault-like injuries. He's got some dry blood to the ears, got the teeth. Got a little thing going on with him. We'll check that out, right?
0: Go ahead.
1: If you all were dispatched at 139. 39, we're at 141. We're at number 6685, 6685.
0: Well, thank you, Lennon.

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0: 10-4, thank you.

0: least throughout the area, I've seen the French Road. 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
1: Right. Right.
0: Several hours, you can hear gunshots or a lot of fireworks going off, hitting this branch towards US 25.

0: 80 and you're 25 E, can you break for his name at 88? I take 261-1078. 261-1078. Break for 138. For sir, I got a call from a Vanessa Brent. She either possibly 1 or coach 1000. She's 103 Lamar Street, Harlan. She's requesting a phone call for break for 88.
1: Hubbard Town Road. That's 10-4 right here. Before you get to Bowen Road, there looks like they were involved in a 45. They're just sitting there staring at me. 10-4.

0: 8370. Like I was telling them, 38. Mar Street in Harlem. She would not tell me what it was about. Just wanted to see if she could do it.
1: Yeah, she's sure whether she's been COVID down.

0: Detroit, Longenburg for Kentucky, hello.
1: Okay, what is it?
0: Sam 24942803, break for Kentucky 47.
1: 47.
0: 990, Young Tom Lincoln.
1: 1048, read back.
0: They're clear. I'll be fine.

Really? Chilling. 10-4, that will let you run. Come back to the Madison Trunk City, it's going to be operator, intermediate permanent. Break for RO information. Kill it. 10-4, it's going to be Billy Slavin. He is on the SRO list, go ahead. 4, two more juveniles in here, they're advising they live right here, I've never seen them before. Get ready to go 98. 10-4. 10-4, I don't believe there's number 45 there, advising this damage. I've been here for several months now.

0: Janius.
1: Hello.
0: Bill welfare check. 1392 East Highway 3094. It's going to be the trailer behind this address, behind the double wide. It's going to be on Michael Parker. His wife's called it in. Said he's staying with a Terry Johnson and the Michael Parker's girlfriend's name's Jenta Ridings. Great.
1: Right.
0: So he said Michael's been sick for the past few days. He said he's been doing signal cam pretty heavy. Since she last spoke to him yesterday, he's not been able to get a hold of him since. Thinks he's possibly could have overdosed. Said he's known to do meds and been talking about shooting it up here recently. She also said that she got him some Narcan here recently, times two Narcan. If they watch videos on how to use it, or he took it home with
1: him.
2: Oh, 52309, 98 lost.

0: Do it.
1: Make contact with the caller later. 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So don't put on 98.

0: 45, looks like it's going to be in front of address 124 Maple Grove Road. In black Lincoln versus a deer in a headlock.
1: Hey, Uncle.

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1: 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Go ahead.
0: Edward 17702, front of 34 northbound.

0: 42, I'm out with it. You can go ahead with flight.
1: 29, to go. Show the registration to active, verify proof of insurance. It's registered to Courtney Caldwell out of Manchester. 42, go ahead.
0: I'm out with 49.

Hang on, breakfast, you work at Rally Hall. So 5 2 9 6 6 6 7 3.

in Florida, Shepherdton here. Was that good? Angle Martin Fowler out of Owen, Georgia. 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
1: Yeah, 10-4, it's on the power of the state.

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2: This female's wanting to take a look at the phone now. I would go 2,000 if you wouldn't care to break for 88.
0: And 10-4, I'll be out with it in front of us, 45.
1: Pretty clear.
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0: 29, 39. Jim. I'm 42 on. You break for a social, please.
1: Two.
0: 5-2. 5-2.
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0: 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She's in the forest making plants.

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1: 42.
0: 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You can go ahead and show me 97, 45 here.
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0: King 9 Sam 167, King 9 Sam 167.

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1: Seven.
0: Yeah. Echo Mike, Lincoln, MKV, Hewitt, Taylor, and Johnson. Everything's fine.
1: 10-4, can you attach that auto as the driver, please?

0: 11 38. Are you from Vanessa Brand?
1: She's 2000 now.
0: 10-4. 6-7-8, we got him earlier. She advised him that she didn't need any sort of assistance. We didn't have one. She's now wanting to report sexual abuse. Well, I've got her 88 if you want to see if she will speak with you. Go ahead.
1: 10-4, go ahead and show me 98 on this other competitor.
0: Go ahead.
1: I've ran into the woman before. She called on her neighbor, and that's who had drugs. She had the diesel drug, and that's all she was smelling to.

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Lamar Street. It's just outside the, well, kind of in.

0: Make sure I've got the right number. 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
1: 440-589-370.
0: And this is Britt. And like it went straight to my tail. I don't keep trying, but if I can't get a hold of her, I can't call her.
1: 10-4. I'm going to attempt to contact her via the phone here, and I can probably patch you through. I think earlier we were having trouble with my cell phone.

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1: 40.
0: I've got all the information. I'm negative contact homeowner for the mailbox. 398.
1: 37.

0: 374.
1: 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I'm allowed to say, I'm with a female, and she is on, and she was. 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

Ja, das ist

0: Six iron in the 10A 183 Moore Street. 87-year-old female fell out of bed and cars just missed it. Getting her into a wheelchair. Repeating EMS station 1 London City fire and unit 10A 183 Moore Street. 87-year-old female fell out of bed and cars just missed it. Getting her into a wheelchair. Dispatch 4th Wheel.
1: 54.
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0: The 183 North Street, 87-year-old female, fell out of bed. Car, she needs assistance getting her back into a wheelchair. Fracture and her comfort.
1: Go ahead.
0: Dispatch 411 in route 414, room number of 6687.
1: 10-4, thank you.

to the south, male TM51, Blackwater Turk Road. 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She's requesting another 3 and also a clonidine, that's right, on standby.

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1: Who is?
2: Roger, Smith, 48 North, I 75. Caller advised female was in the emergency lane standing behind her vehicle with no lights on. Vehicle in a dark clothing.
1: Ambulance.

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1: 10-4-4.

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1: 42.
0: I'm 97 area here. I'm UTL on 1041. Can you advise?
2: Right at the split right here.

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1: 4:30.
0: If EMS arrives, have them not come up, no bottom out.

0: 42. One of whose EMS have an ETA or are they staging?
1: Stand by, we'll check.
0: And for I'm 1012 for your caller here. She's just wanting to check out by EMS before we continue on.
1: This is one ETA.
2: We're 4 minutes from scene.
1: Damn, 4. About 4 minutes out. We'll take the eyes there. You want me to let them know you're going to help?
0: Damn, 4. They want to either meet me at the Pelican General if you get Blackwater or Blackwater. Sure. I'll take a two with them, either one.
1: They can either meet you at the end of the driveway or the dollar store there at the end of Blackwater. Whichever one works better for you guys.
0: One five six one five.
1: About a mile and a half from the scene, so they can make you at the end of the driveway.
0: She's 10-4 right now. She's got some shakes since you were out of it.

0: coming up. Seven zero King Center, Lincoln, contact you a man. We got a call left. We're a call through. Expired 131 of 13. That's true to a Murphy, LSG, Tony, Alex, think of it.
1: Tampa Lobby, 1012, one male, one female, en route to 49 exit, truck stop, break for mileage.
2: LA 56,
1: 11872, break.
0: Good.
1: Weather rises. The battery's died. They've been sitting there for a couple of hours. I'm going to take them up here to the truck side and see if they can find a solution.
0: Yeah,

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0: 10:45, followed by a golf cart and two kids, third intersection with West Laurel Road. They're standing in the road looking at the golf cart, like they're trying to figure out what to do with it.
1: Hey boy, I'll be in route.
0: 449. We've just got to take a call on them.

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1: 42.
0: EMS cleared this individual. Will be in route from our location, Trillium Center. The mileage I gave you is still going to be the same mileage.
1: Four 456.

0: Farmington. I'm 97. Where'd you drive that golf cart was?
1: The caller can provide an intro to the intersection of Wheelie Greenland Road and West Laurel Road. And we had another caller advise that about a mile and a half past the interstate coming towards the lake.

0: John.
1: Yeah, I called her back there. She said it's right around Willie Green intersection, if not right before you get to it.
0: Well, they must have got it out. It's not out here. 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

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I was surrounded. 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
0: No, I'm 10-4, you know what I mean?

0: Can't even. Request for unit vandalism, 411 Village Wood Court, 411 Village Wood Court. It's going to be a 2013 Infiniti G376X sedan, gray in color. Should be one of the very last trailers. Car by somebody slashed two of the tires and keyed the car.
1: Careful.

那种。Another test is part of that. Also, that sent the individual has shown she's got warrants. He advised that he dropped her off at Liberty Gas Station. I'm going to see if I can locate her.

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0: We have a UTL here, Liberty Gas Station, along with a 10 foot of shopping cart.
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2: 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One of them is wanted, two of them are Kiva.
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0: 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They request a unit.
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0: you on.
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0: 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This is where he ran away from. He stayed with his van over here. They've got custody of him. 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

0: 1-668. Females called in and advised that she's located a 3-year-old child outside of her residence with a dog. 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She's requesting law enforcement. She'll be on dog list. 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
0: going to be 22. 10-4, thank you, ma'am.

0: 40 on him.
1: What, for you?
0: Yeah, they're requesting extra patrol, first and second shift the next week in reference to firing that individual. So they've had a couple people come by and harass them. They're also making terrorist threatening remarks.
1: Are

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Both feet front door, is there a negative contact shielder?

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1: 7703.
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0: Not 10-4, I've put your CAD. Got the caller's name and phone number in the narrative. Post 13 unit. Gave me this complaint. I don't have a whole lot of information on it. Stage requesting you make contact with the reporting party.

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1: 10-4.
0: They're getting rid of Hollis Payday to go with you. It's 46 Jarber Road. 46 Jarber Road disturbance. Caller is a call. He advises brother tearing up the house. He's out of his mind. Just gone out of the hospital last night.

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0: 1671 Old Whitley Road, 1671 Old Whitley Road, Grant Baptist. Patients inside towards the back entrance of the ramp. 67-year-old man lost four at the back. Break.
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0: 1671 Old Whitley Road, 1671 Old Whitley Road, Grant Baptist. Inside towards the back entrance has a ramp. 67-year-old male, possible heart attack. Break.
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0: Morning, I believe. But yeah, I was just referencing.
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dispatch, upon Jim tonight, that's been my trailer park, 66 year old now, issues with cast through.

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1: 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Second entrance, second class trailer on the left. 66-year-old male with a catheter break.
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0: Station 112, Carcon, 10-8, 300 Green Lane, 300 Green Lane, Dogwood Hill Apartments, Apartment 135. It's going to be for a 73-year-old female. She's having her heart rate very high. It's reading 181 beats per minute, Lane. She's got a history of high heart rate. Heading Station 112, Carcon, 10-8, 300 Green Lane, Dogwood Hill Apartments, Apartment 135. 73-year-old female with a heart rate of 181 beats per minute, Lane down. Dispatch time, 1051.
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2: 10-4, you're heading to 300 Greens Lane, Dogwood Hills Apartments, apartment 135. It'll be for a 73-year-old female. She finds her heart rate very high. She's reading 181 beats per minute laying down. She does have a history of high heart rate.
1: Okay.
2: She advises to come on in. It's there, right in front of her, Tom.
1: Go ahead.
2: We're at number 6692. 662. 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
0: So, I need a caller's call back up here. 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Just come in,
1: Central.

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1: We're about to go 98. Everything's 10-4 here. Caller's brother's having some mental health issues related to some medical. So they're 10-4. PD's advising them what they can do. But we can go 98.

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One and all units, break for a reckless driver on 80 at the Pulaski Laurel line coming into Wyoming. So this is going to be a black Harley Davidson, tag number Mary Ford Lincoln 276, Mary Ford Lincoln 276. Subject is going 100 plus, running vehicles off the roadway.

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1: 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That's, I just pulled out here on the main road out to the airport.
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0: Being out, thank you.
1: Grass, St. Joe, Illinois.
2: All right, close to Roger. Left tower, Roger is headed towards London at the county line. Black Harley Davidson, 47, Mary 4, Lincoln 276, Mary 4, Lincoln 276. Beaten, running to be a false road.
0: 10-4.

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Speaking of that individual, they have a possible location of that female I spoke of earlier. I'm going to be heading down the Corbin area and see if I can locate 1098 to

0: 287.
1: The caller of traveling by himself or a pack of motorcycles?
0: I believe he was by himself. This came in from a 378 Sedezi unit. He was able to get the tag.

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1: Go ahead.
0: Just advising you, tree down 38 Rolling McGuard Road. Three barrel fans in. Completely blocking the roadway and taking down live wires. Fire stage and KU notified now.
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0: 287.
1: Good.
0: That's him. We're supposed to be a white male, no helmet. Post 15 had advised 378 that the subject was expired and that he had an extent.
1: And for you, man, tell him it's that group that I'm trying to get around. I don't know if I'll be able to catch up with them. Laurel West Al or London PD.
0: When I took the call as well as KSB units.
1: For probably getting the city limits before I catch up to them on 80.
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85, the car on 421. Parties are pulled into the parking lot of Glenn's Taxidermy, 15931, Highway 421, 15931.

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0: 81's in it.
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0: Go ahead.
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0: 10-4.
1: 10-4, respond at 630, Sasser, Scora. 630, Sasser, Scora Road. It's going to be a 1-year-old male, seizure, drooling. Caller stated, he's had a fever all night. He is back alert and crying at the time. Black trailer, black, very deep in the drop. Break front number and time.
0: Good.
1: Your end number is 695-6695, dispatch 1153 and route 1154.
0: I'll be now.
1: 1154.

0: Charlie 55, 350.
1: Who is?
0: It is going to set off of Whitaker McNaught Road, little side road there. Looks like it's directly across 619.
1: Cancel.

0: Nina, she states that he's had a fever of 101 during the night. He's been trying to break the fever all night, right?
1: Yeah.
0: No, this, no history of seizures or anything like that. No other medical condition. She had a, looks like the seizure was about for 1 minute, convulsive.
1: Yeah, so we have about 4 minutes out.
0: And he's crying at this time, I'm still public service.

0: 51. 51. Interesting, Joe.
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0: 50, Bob, 315.
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1: How is
0: it? Who's the on plane?
1: 10-4-97-12-02. Okay. 48-304, an off plane.

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0: 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Clarify, they have a homeless smell, blue shirt, brown pants, brown hair, in the parking lot, acting irate, talking to himself, yelling at customers. They say she's there all the time. They've called in the past. They've also asked him to leave in the past. They're requesting to be trespassed. They're not going to make contact until a deputy gets there and smell becomes irate with staff.
1: 10-4, reporting Ralph.
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0: Good.
1: My call Village Wood Court, he's called back. It was in the Cynthia Powers female walking behind the Hudson bus there next to Aldi's, old Taco Bell, wearing a pink shirt, and then with him, collar seeing him behind a gray Malibu.
0: 10-4, you said by Aldi's?
1: 10-4, the old Taco Bell is being entered into the Hudson Puff smoke shop. She's behind the Hudson Puff, wearing a pink shirt, blonde hair up in a bun.
0: 10-4, won't be enough of that.
1: 12-29. Call 42, 48, we'll be en route to you out there.
0: 10-4.
1: Hello,
0: 29.
1: 48. Okay, go ahead. Caller, she's now walking up Queen Street. Queen Street, if you take Cherry Avenue, it'll be the next road there on your list.
0: 10-4.

0: 7, I can get on there.
1: 10-4.
0: Did you buy Queen Street?
1: Yeah, 10-4, Queen Street. If you turn left onto Cherry Avenue from the parking lot of Aldi's, it'll be the next road there on your left. Caller's supposed to be standing by on his vehicle.
0: 10-4.

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1: 1232.

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0: 941.
1: Oh, 48.
0: Yeah, they're not roaming around the house also. They're saying that she's not in there. I just watched her walk out, I believe. I didn't have power to the identification. I believe that is going to be the vehicle for the female.
1: I called the lawyer saying she's not there. You watched her walk in. Can you tell me what you said at the very end?
0: Yeah, I'm not saying it was her. I never got positive ID. However, they're not bringing the one who I just watched walk in back out.
1: And for 1235.

0: 44 up time mode. Two boys, 781. Notify Williamsburg down there. Send me another unit. Title 7241. Good. You two with me here at the 62. I was running one down, he cut over. Me and another car. A little bit. So.
1: 319, do you need a read back?
2: Hey, go ahead.
1: John Blue, Chevy Cruze, to Gladys Brim out of Williamsburg. It's expired as of 10/31/25. Verify proof, it's clear.
2: Cancel.
0: It's 287-319, you need me to head to you?

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0: 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He appears that he's just not very intelligent.
1: 10-4.

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1: 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Breakfast, sir.
0: Four. To a Gladys Brim of Williamsburg. Warrants. Go ahead with the next one.
1: Boy 112-177. Boy 112-177.
0: 10-4, Kevin Brim of Williams. Ten 29.

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0: 10-4, you're in for traffic earlier. Are you 10-4, and do you need me to make you a CAD?
1: Yeah, I'm 10-4. Go on, make a CAD.
0: I'm 10-4. What's your exact?
1: Top of the 62, off ramp, northbound.
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0: 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Marvel Road for a 30-year-old male alcohol withdrawal.
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0: LA 54. The 7845 Marvel Road, 7845 Marvelville Road. It's going to be for a 30-year-old male. He decides he's going through alcohol withdrawal. He's shaking real bad, sweating, and has cold chills. You can look for a silver GMC Tahoe in the driveway. Break for a number 2. Run number 6696. Dispatch 1249, in route 1249.
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1: 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We're going to move to this shell station here at 62. See you guys get with
0: 10-4.

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0: 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A red car, female driver, blocking the up. Broke down the middle of the roadway.
1: Yeah.

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0: We're going to be en route to St. Joe.
1: En route, St. Joe, 1313.
0: 10-4, thank you.
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0: 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I cannot hang on. No return.
1: 10-4, stand by. You got a name?
0: Jameson Pendleton, I think is his name. Or Pendleton, Kendall, anything.

0: 7.
1: Do it.
0: 10-4, he's got a lengthy court met history with a social and a driver's license number on there. But unfortunately, nothing will come back in NCIC break.
1: Do it.
0: Other 37 did advise me when they done this new NCIC system. If you were suspended or not on security, it didn't automatically update, so that's probably the issue.
1: 10-4, thank you.

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0: 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I want the minor importance.
1: I'll check with the district. 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
0: 10-4.

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0: Caller is at 265 VAB Lane, 265 VAB Lane. I've got some homeless subjects in the area. One sitting under a tree in the caller's yard wearing a blue shirt. Caller's husband's going out to talk to him. He's also wearing blue. There's one walking towards Jerry's Road with a yellow dollar store bag. Another walking towards DAV Lodge on the backpack or a tent.
1: Simple.

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1: Bill, 10-4, yeah, Bill 98 there. I've got a theft complaint. TNT, we're making contact with Jason Lewis. He's advising he's out on Highway 3486, Pineville Pike. He said about 2 miles from 25E. Go ahead.

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0: 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You might just send that cat out to our squad and we can extra patrol that if it's not a particular complaint.
1: 10-4.
0: I appreciate it.
1: Okay.
0: 1041, I don't think that was one of them.

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1: Go ahead.
0: To me from post 4. Apparently there's a northbound at the 6 that's blew a tire. 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
1: 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It's going to be Anthony Saylor, S-A-L-E-R, date of 28-1970.
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1: Go ahead.
0: What's listed, there's not a whole lot to go on, so I'm being able to follow through with the investigation.

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1: No, I can't for you. 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
0: Yeah, Sandy Foster has an ID out of Ohio. 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
1: Once was that one, Ashley?
0: Yeah, it would.

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1: Fine.
0: You want to call your caller back and see if they're still on the road. I'm here at the 70.2. I'll meet you on.
1: Team 4, stand by.

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1: 10-4,
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0: Hey, it's Worth for Unit. I've got a harassment complaint at 16514 Highway 2. Right. Caller's a Deborah Mills. She's advised that she has custody of her granddaughter. 40.
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0: So we believe it comes back Keisha Lynn at Edwards. See if that was in force. Shake the creature Lynn to this break.
1: Got it.
0: In force, you go with negative 29s. Looks like she is responding to an EPO. 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
0: 10-4, when you got service, I've got a 9-88 for one of you. Go ahead. Gonna be a Ivory Middleton. Number's 276-325-1199. That's 276-325-1199. Break.
2: Go ahead.
0: Tempers. She lives up the crank. She's also got some rental property. She's wanting some of mine, believing that she's got three separate renters that is selling signal 10. 10-4, I'll give her a call.

Zeke today. Go ahead. Go ahead, I think they gave me a copy. Go ahead. It's going to be Joanna Brown. She's at 269-9552. 9552.

fetch 1-1 and fire gun tonight. Dog fetch 1-8, male in the 40s, just saying. 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Wendy's and dog fetch and dog ball beam, black shirt, male in the 40s, just saying. Dispatch 9-15-19.

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In a four-wheeler complaint, 26 Jane Lane, 26 Jane Lane, caller's advising, there's a kid riding a mini bike in the road, caller's being harassed because he's riding right in front of his house.

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1: 241.
0: That was an MA north, approaching southbound around 18 and a half, right?
1: Go ahead.
0: Kentucky 8696, Henry David.
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0: Tranquilus Traverse sighting 6400 block south of US Highway 25. Supposed to be heading towards London. Going to be a lot forward. Possible attack is Charles, Dario Nora, Dario 85. Charles, Dario Nora, Dario 85. Car state, it was all over the roadway going in oncoming truck.
1: Two blocks.

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0: Team 4, sir. How about motor seats at the 33 southbound break?
1: Yep.
0: Team 4, this lady's in a silver Ford Explorer. Apparently, the recoil has just shut off. I have roadside assistance going to get her, but they've got like a 40-minute ETA from Williamsburg. That's just who her insurance sent. She's not requesting much of anything. It's just, it's heavily raining, I guess, where she is, and she's just asking to keep traffic off of them just for a little bit until he gets there.

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2: 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He's got somebody supposed to be around to get it.
1: 10-4.

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1: None.
0: 2 Eagle 45 I-75 southbound. Supposed to be between the 33 and 32. 33 and 32 southbound. 2018 black vehicle versus Chevy, black in color. It was kind of hard to hear the caller. Or if I'm just cutting out.
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0: 366 on.
1: Good.
0: Long Beach System, Tuscan Sheriff's Department, on a two vehicle 1045, intersection Highway 914 and Murphy, they're in service. I'll be rolling 97 here in just about a minute.

there's been a 46 southbound between the 33 and the 32. It is not the motorist assist I gave you per law, but just be advised, due to the weather, there's been a 46 southbound right near this motorist assist.

0: Good.
1: For a third party passerby, advising that the entrance post there on South Far Road, 9051 South US Highway 25, the vet's post 116. He's advising he observed what looked like several people fighting in the parking lot. He didn't give me any further than that, said he kept driving and didn't stop.
0: 10-4-24 being up.
1: 10-4-16-27.
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0: 1141. 97, with those 1045, each vehicle's on the on an opposite side of the road. I might need an additional unit or somebody to help block traffic.
1: 1046, 1032. Julie, dispatch fire for traffic control.
0: Please and thank you.
1: And for I get around.

0: 8-7-45-1. Who's the caller on this?
1: Cover, Vicky.
2: 45.
0: Travis.
2: My caller requested to remain anonymous. He wouldn't give me any information. I was guessing it's somebody that came from there that was upset because he just kept saying he didn't want to be involved.

0: Clinton to recall him. Nigger call is going to be a Donnie brother. He was upset because they turned him away. Told him he couldn't be a member here. Everything's 10-4
1: down here. 10-4-16-34. 45, can you signal 6, please?
0: 10-4.

0: 3660.
1: Yeah.
0: Reference is 2845. This is Ferguson City Police Department. There's no accident report going to be needed. Three illegal Hispanic males were located in there, and East Condé to the highest house is 97, dealing with that. So, yeah, no further need from us.

0: on the 911 Square, this motor suicide. I actually have another complaint. Oh.
1: Stack them up on him. I'll get him when I can.
0: 10-4.

0: tell me, can you call your driver or your MA and see where she's at? I've made it to this 45 UTM.
1: Tim, well, I'll see if she's in pickup. Sam, I just want...

0: 10-4 tow truck driver just got her off the interstate in 98. She was there near the bridge. She was before the accident.
1: The next.
0: 10-4, the next is a custody dispute.

0: Public service with all ends are wondering which vehicles do they need to left or off.
1: Right lane as you're heading southbound. It's Kentucky 47, King 6, Edward 793, King 6, Edward 793.

0: down on 5 million.
1: I mean, I'm not your corporate manager. Not really sure which department it is. I'm trying to contact this juvenile, dual welfare chief.
0: 10-4. She just said it was the back apartment. I'm not sure which one it is.
1: I'm gonna guess that it's apartment building 11. I don't know what the apartment number is. They're not marking it.

plan encore. Corn is at Whale Transformer 3. 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
1: I'm going on here, right?
0: Go ahead.
1: That vehicle's not here. Some of the neighbors said they had just left before I got it. Negative contact, hey.
0: 10-4-17-25.

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1: Do it.
0: 10-5 from Raw, got a physical fight. 9354 Main Street in Livingston. Just past the apartments there and past Hill Street, the house there on the hill. It's an officer, the Jace, Jacob Fusick, physically fighting. I'm pretty sure at least one BP is going as well.
1: Sure.

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1: 11:40.
0: I'm right at the crossover between the southbound intersection and the northbound on the interstate. I got an MA requesting a tow service for next onless, please.
1: Can you provide the 42?
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1: There's a dead thing in front of me. Alright, people. I'll continue that one.

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1: 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Standing by over here with them until they get here.
0: Yes.

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0: 1040, American 5689, 5689, Slate Lake Road. You're going to pass East Pittsburgh Church Road. It's going to be the trailer court on the Slate Lake side. Looks like the third trailer there on the right, white and green. There'll be a brown vehicle and a silver vehicle in the driveway. 62-year-old male, breathing difficulty, swelling in the right side of the face. Break through number and tell.
1: Good.
0: Run number 669-6699. 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
1: Check 4, thank you, on the check.

0: thousand and one.
1: Yeah. NP 65.
0: Tackle. Minnesota units also 65.
1: Yeah, so 4-4-6-5.

0: 时候呢？
1: Yeah.
0: Oh, you're speaking out of gate. He advises me to turn his office. None of them went to press any charges.
2: Channel, you want on this before the bridge? Chief callback or SUV sitting on the shoulder. I'll advise that the doors on the SUV were open and I observed what looked like a male laying on the ground beside the vehicle. I've only received one call on it. Right.
0: Yeah.
2: I advise it did not look like a wreck. The vehicle's perfectly fine, perfectly packed, just sitting on the side of the road. My caller advised that it was over the bridge, but Rockcastle transferred this back to us, advised it was before the bridge. They're supposed to let their units as well, but...
0: Careful.

0: Charlie 4811.
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0: maybe I'll get a chance. Got a request for patrol.
1: Yeah, I'll be in that burger.

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0: You as well. I advise them to be on the lookout for one of you. We appreciate it.
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0: 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And 12, we announced 57 Osborne on the north.

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morning on the way to get the car for them. 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
2: 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Break for a number.
1: Good.
2: Front number is 6700-6700. Dispatched 1819 around 1820.
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got a report of a single home equal 45. It's going to be just outside of Florida on 38. Tower's going to be a black kid.

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I'm going to get it over to 512 when it comes back. Go to

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Report on it, saying there's not enough damage to the vehicle. Go ahead.

0: 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I'm saying.
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0: 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One of y'all, signal 6 for Cohen.
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0: 6 folded.
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0: 6 Oldie Club. I guess that he calls Gray a flat leaf. Not last attractive.
1: Please. Can't go work on the game, I think.

0: 1149-1.
1: Four.
0: 98 Bay, Colorado, buzzing. We do another ATL in that area. He said he was currently out there. Let me check in route.
1: Beautiful. 18, 53.

Missouri, para el estado de Illinois. Frank Paul, 307, non-foster.

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1: Hello.
2: 87-year-old juvenile, no 3-year-old juvenile. Caller advised, the children are with their mother. Caller is going to be the grandmother. She advised, the father has left them to see the mother, and the mother is refusing to give them back. Caller thinks the kids are in a dangerous environment. What I can check on?
1: Yes, I'm 24.
2: 1906.

0: Portland of 995.
1: Enjoy one.
0: Sir, that female's called back from Custis. She has a male and still not gave over the child, and she's wanting to go back out there. Go ahead.
1: I already told her that I'd go back out there here shortly.

Tech said, Paul. Tell me 98 to square 4, be my trailer, it's what they just break. Go ahead. She thought it was out. Did you live? We'll be at the dollar store here in Denver. Staff, I think that's out. Get that up.

0: 1 London City Fire. Medium from 1085 Ainsley Drive, they're off West 53. Going to be a vital sighting with a boat in the driveway. 73-year-old female, breathing difficulty, history of lung cancer, possibly has in her lungs.
1: 54.
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0: 10-4, going to be responding 511 Hensley Drive, 511 Hensley Drive. I'm spotting with boat in the driveway. Coming there off West 5th Street. 73-year-old female, breathing difficulty, history of lung cancer, possibly has fluid in her lungs. Red car number, Tom.
1: Go ahead.
0: Red number 6701-6701. Dispatch 1915, route 1916.
1: Yeah,

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1: 1124.
0: I-7, this is my first check.
1: Seven, 1918.

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1: 45.
0: I've made contact with this juvenile and his mother. He's keeping off the roadway.
1: 48. 48, that seems like.

0: 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It's going straight to voicemail. Is this 273-5967, correct 88?
1: This is 10-4, 273-5967.
0: Well, I'll try it again, but like I said, it's going straight to voice.

good. This has been an ongoing custody dispute between this female and that male subject. Both the daughters are 10-4. They got water, food, electric. They're all 10-4, right? Good. Also spoke with her about a APO advisor to one. She's the 911 at this time. Come up to signal 4 if she changes her mind in the future. Yeah, okay.

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1: 45.
2: Be 98 County. I'm sure that's 29 myself. I have the citation number and the warrant number together. 98.

0: Fire Department. 924 South 9th Street to Hardee's. 924 South 9th Street to Hardee's. And a 52-year-old female calling here advised that she's experiencing chest pains. She'll be standing out front, gray shirt, blue jean. I've got the PD in route for her as well. She's possibly MI. She's hallucinations as well, just make you aware. PD's in route.
1: Fifty-one,

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0: on South 9th Street. Speaking to your old, she's been going through a lot, stressed out, experiencing chest pains. The PD's out with her as well. She's also described some hallucinations, and what she says is zombies chasing her. Thank you, where? Three.
1: Go ahead. Doesn't bother her, give her any issues that bother the EPO process.
0: 10-4. 702-6702.

0: 81.
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1: Jane Lane, caller advised that the father of the juvenile came over and threatened the caller, advised he would kill the caller if he kept messing with the son. Right.
0: Go ahead.
1: The caller advised to me that he was getting his weapon and stated that if he tried anything, he would shoot him dead.
0: Next to the VR.
1: 10-4. Thank you. Well, I'm doing all still outside, no callers inside the house.
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1: You break for a name, date of birth, Ohio.

0: ahead with the name. David M. Curtis. Date of birth 12/19/02.
1: Yeah.
0: I ran him early. I'm on PD. There's no record. Kentucky. Go ahead.
1: There's no.
0: 10/4. Cities. Out of. In Ohio also. No record. Go ahead.

0: than ever. Hello, lady.
1: Signaling, how are you going?
0: I can't follow you, too.